0: that you picked up.
1: Call me when you break up. Unless you found the person that you want a new name from. I'd like to be there when that day comes. You know I'm always
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2: 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Let me know that you're on it. Just a little bit talking before we get enough. Cause I need that.
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0: 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All the inspiration comes through the nerves in the suspension.
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1: Let's get the party started. See you at the bar, you was hardly talking. That's when I knew that your heart was scarring. Friends to lovers need a part to star in. Like, wait, babe, let me ask your pardon. This ain't Gucci, this is Prada, darling. If you want something, you can ask.